0: Pop Station, home of the Morning Hustle. I go by the Weekend Kid, Brandon Stone, holding down your airwaves this Saturday night. And DJ Ready Rock, I appreciate you for hanging in there with me, my dog. I appreciate you. And look, I told you a little while ago, we got to talk about what's trending. And right now, this beef between Remy Ma and Papoose is getting way out of control. Now, y'all know Papoose released the song Jezebel. And you know what? I ain't going to lie. That was pretty funny. But Remy Ma, I think she's responding right now and saying she's just moving on, because she was all over social media posting videos and with the rapper Millie's. And you know what? It was getting a little X-rated in the video she posted. She started to show some things and I don't think should have been shown on the internet. And you know what? They was getting real, real close. That's all I'm going to say. If you haven't seen the video, make sure you tap in right here at hot109.com, because it's looking like Remy Ma, she's ready to move on. But a lot of people in the comments been flaming Remy Ma, saying she's just out here trying to find the next body or the next thing to make Papoose look bad. And you know what? I ain't gonna lie, it's kind of giving that energy. But y'all be the judge. Again, get the full story and details right here at hot109.com. What's trending? Yeah, we're gonna keep this going. Coming up next right here on Hot 100.9.
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with your main thing. And I be sliding around with the bananas like a orangutan. And I be sliding around with that like a stud dude. And if it's up, then it's stuck. Stuff from the deuce, stuff from the foe. Enterprise Park somewhere you can't go. That's on Roy. That's on Roy.

0: thick one.
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2: She want the rich one, pick one. 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I got three of these. 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My

0: Yes, indeed. Hot 100.9, Indy's hip-hop station, home of the morning hustle. It's the kid, Brandon Stone, holding down your airwaves this Saturday night. I know you're getting ready to go outside and live your best life. Have fun and be safe. But first things first, let's get into what's trending. And what's trending is hip-hop producer Tay Keith that passed away. His cause of death actually was just revealed. Now, according to the Nashville Medical Examiner's Office, he was pronounced dead from toxic effects of drugs, including ketamine and midazolam. I believe that's how you pronounce it. I might be butchering that. Now, that's also a chemical compound that's also found in, I believe it's called kraton. That affects the brain's opioid receptors. All right. Now, as previously reported, Tay Keith was found dead by police during a welfare check at his Nashville apartment back in June. No foul play was suspected, and the medical examiners, they noted that there was a lot of drug paraphernalia surrounding his body when they found him also, too. So get that full story right here at hot109.com. Definitely, definitely big, big rest in peace to hip-hop producer Tay Keith. Again, you can get that full story right here at hot109.com.
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7: Time to get to it, baby. 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
5: I heard what you said through the grapevine. Funny thing about your problems, they ain't mine. Staying up through the late night. 20 seconds to game time. Getting religious. Time crossing the state lines. Working hard through the late night. 20 seconds to game time.

0: The first day I might keep her good. 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
1: Thought 9 jeans with 100 more stacks in them. Ain't the funnest jet with me, adding with the war for him.
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1: I got real Hollywood, but you fuck with a trap. 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

0: 100.9, Indy's hip-hop station, home of the morning hustle. I go by the Weekend Kid, Brandon Stone, holding down your airwaves this Saturday night. It's the pre-turn-up before the real turn-up, because I know some of y'all going to be outside living y'all best life and acting like plum cherry fool, but be safe doing it, all right? DJ Ready Rock, my dog, I appreciate you as always. So listen, let's get into what the helly news, because y'all not going to believe this. Hey, Ready Rock, hold on, bro. Listen, let me just go ahead and get this out, because this is crazy. As a matter of fact, it's not funny, but it's crazy, right? So there is an Atlanta performer, I believe his name is Sky Waitley. He was accused of hitting a woman in a crowd during his show over the weekend. And you know what? I'm not even going to say allegedly, because if you saw the video, he open palm slapped this lady as she was performing. Now, her name is Shamika Boyd, and he put his hand out during his performance like he wanted her to come to the stage. And she walked close to in front of the stage and put her hand up like she was going to shake his hand. And he just, you know, winded his hand up and slapped her so hard. And that is crazy work. Now, ladies, I want to know, if you go to a concert and the artist that is performing slaps you, what would you do? As a matter of fact, I don't even need to ask that question, because if that happened here in the 317, it's about to be a problem. But right now, Shamika Boy is looking to file charges against that singer, Sky Waitley. That's how you say his name. Sky Waitley? It's something like that. But yeah, that is crazy. Get the full story right here at hot109.com. I can't believe he had the audacity to do that to a black queen. Y'all better protect her. And if she sues him, yeah, get your money, girl. It's Hot 100.9.
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6: All right, so let's do it, man. Five quick questions with Gail being here. You're starring right now as the number one, the lead on The Drop on FX, which is set in the 90s. The first question will be, who is your favorite 90s artist?
7: Lil' Kim.
6: You know what Lil' Kim was rapping about. We ain't going to go any further into that. When is the last time that Gail Bean got into a real fist fight?
7: Oh, a real fist fight? 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

0: Yes, indeed. Hot 100.9 Indies Hip Hop Station, home of the morning hustle. It's the weekend kid, Brandon Stone, holding down your airwaves this Saturday night. It's the pre-turn up before the real turn up, because I know you're going outside and you're going to live your best life. All right. DJ Ready Rock, as always, my dog. You've been vibing with the kid all night. I appreciate you as always. But I got to let the city know about this Fireside Chat promotion. All right. 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I'm talking about Lil Romeo. That's right. If you get your ticket for Circle City Classic by Wednesday, September the 23rd, you are officially entered in the Fireside Chat promotion to have a one-on-one conversation with Lil Romeo. 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It's going down Thursday, September the 24th at 6:30. p.m. Doors will be opening at 6 p.m. and the first 150 people in line will be getting in. 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All right, Naptown, your boy is up out of here. I'm about to go have me a good little time outside with y'all. All right, as always, I'll see you when I see you. Peace.
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0: Miracle City. The Five for the Kyle, Say Attilian here from the Morning Hustle. 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
7: Time for that $1,000 cash grab. We got Cora on the line out of Montgomery, Alabama. 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I got 60 seconds on the clock. When you're ready, Cora, say, "I'm ready, Kyle."
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5: Everybody's got their eyes on Gary, Indiana. We've been watching as residents of the city have been struggling with power outages since some storms took place weeks ago. And to address some of the things that are going on and give us an update on where we are today, we have the 22nd mayor of Gary, Indiana. Mayor Eddie Melton is on the line with us today. We appreciate you,
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5: Yes,
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0: 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Forget the costumes, forget the parties. Because Saturday, October 31st, two R&B icons are taking over the city.
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Leather Gucci jacket, I'm sexy in that red. 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Like we in Future Cup.

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5: 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And he's calling this a full circle moment. 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One thing I will say about Snoop, no matter how mad I am at him about him backing Donald Trump, he is very entertaining and he knows how to make us laugh. 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

0: Indeed. What's going on? 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
7: Time to get to it, baby. 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

Eddie, what's good? 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

Hey, yo, Indy, it's Kyle Santillia from The Morning Hustle. Do you think you got what it takes to answer 10 questions in 60 seconds? 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
2: Are you a drunk? 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You know, if you're a millennial, if you were born between 1981 and 1986. But don't worry, Kyle. 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

0: like a... Yo, what's going on? It's your man, B Swift, and I'm inviting you to join me for Pins for Pink on Friday, October the 2nd from 6:30 to 9:30 p.m. at Woodland Bowl, 3421 East 96th Street. 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
5: Are you a drunk? Well, if you're a millennial, they said that we lead in the highest alcohol consumption in the nation, okay? We're coming in at 81%. You know, if you're a millennial, if you were born between 1981 and 1986. But don't worry, Cal. Gen X is on our ass, okay?
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5: You're not a millennial.
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5: I'm doing the math. It's not mathing. The math ain't mathing. But I will say this. 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
5: 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I ain't never hear about no mocktails before they came around.
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5: 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The pandemic, we lived through that. The Kardashians. We all needed a drink.
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9: 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What is the doctor saying? The doctor saying that you're gonna live. What is the doctor saying about your injury? I don't wanna tell you.

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He Mr. Get It Done. I'm Mrs. One of One. Find love every time we link. He got me sprung.com. 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
1: 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Jasmine, I got 60 seconds on the clock. 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
4: Are you a drunk? Well, if you're a millennial, they said that we lead in the highest alcohol consumption in the nation. Okay, we're coming in at 81%. You know, if you're a millennial, if you were born between 1981 and 1986, but don't worry, Cal, Gen X is on our ass. Okay,
5: I'm a millennial.
4: You're not a millennial.
5: Yeah,
4: you are.
5: Yeah.
4: I'm doing the math.
5: Yeah.
4: It's not mathing. The math ain't mathing. But I will say this. They said that Gen Z, they are the ones that's changing things a bit. They are cutting alcohol down.
5: Yeah.
4: 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Because we wasn't here. I ain't never hear about no mocktails before they came around.
5: 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So.
4: 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I mean, well, in our defense, we survived 9/11. Mm-hmm. The pandemic, we lived through that. The Kardashians. We all needed a drink.
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All of my ops, they diss. 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I'm tryna get back in the flesh. 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

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Now, me want my bum, but cock my rod to talk, talk, talk. 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I get what I want, I got that ooh, shalaka, la.

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8: 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I got 60 seconds on the clock. 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
6: 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And he's calling this a full circle moment. 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One thing I will say about Snoop, no matter how mad I am at him about him backing Donald Trump, he is very entertaining and he knows how to make us laugh. 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

now. It's me, L'Oreal, from the Morning Hustle. And you know what? Back outside classic weekend, September the 26th. We need you to be outside with us. We got all the details you need right here at hot109.com. You got to pull up.

0: 10, girl, you a 10. Girl, you a 10, girl, you a 10, girl, you a 10. 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

0: Good morning to you, Indianapolis. I'm Indy's newsman Cameron Riddle, coming to you live from the Hot 100.9 and 106.7 WTLC studios on this Sunday morning, September 20th, 2026. Good morning to you. We are live. The phone lines are open at 317-669-1067, 317-669-1067. We'll talk to you about what is on your mind. And I'm really curious about that this morning because I don't think that you all are upset enough about where we are. Fuel prices are skyrocketing. Diesel prices have now hit $7 a gallon, and I feel like everybody's just kind of taking it in stride. But I remember a time when gas was getting to $3, $2, and every day on the news they were doing pain at the pump segments. Now it's like, gas is expensive. If Joe Biden was still in office when this was happening, somebody would be outside of a gas station with a countdown clock keeping track of how long gas prices were at record levels as they are right now. You have never paid for fuel at this price. It's never been this expensive. And as we get ready to go into the fall, it is going to start to hurt because this cost has got to be passed on to somebody. As you all start doing your Christmas shopping and all those Amazon packages, not to mention all the farmers who now have to do all their harvesting and get that food, to get that crop out of the field and on your table for food, everybody needs diesel right now. And I don't feel like you guys are upset enough about it. Now, our gas prices here in Indiana have been getting a little bit of a break because we have not been paying taxes on gas, but we are still seeing those prices now cross over into the $4 mark, where in other states they've been past $4. And across the country, I'm just not seeing how y'all are upset. I'm also not seeing the level of disappointment, I guess, and being upset as well about what is happening in the White House when it comes to banning journalists from the White House. MS Now and CNN journalists have been banned from access to the White House. Their key cards stopped working over the weekend, and so they've continued their reporting from across the street from the White House on the sidewalk. And this is what dictators do in other countries, so that people cannot report on them. And at a time when there is so much going on, our gas prices, the two stories line up together. Our gas prices are affected because of what's going on over in Iran. And that is turning into an energy crisis. But, you know, we always say the president doesn't necessarily control gas prices, except when they do something that has a direct impact, and starting a war or excursion or military action, whatever he wants to call it, is having a direct effect on what you are paying at the gas pump. And I promise you, it's about to affect everything else. Because I'm surprised it has taken this long, because a lot of people have taken it on the chin, a lot of companies, including me. You know, I pay for diesel fuel every week. And beginning of this year, to fill up my tank at my bus garage cost about $5,000. Now it's costing $12,000 and $13,000. So it's more than doubled. It is more than doubled. And at some point, I got to start passing this cost on to the schools and the folks that we transport. I do have a fuel escalation clause in my contracts, and it actually allowed me to kick it in at $5 and $6. And for one school, they were like, oh, it's going to be really tough if we have to do that. So I made it $7 for them. Guess what? We just hit $7. So if I'm thinking about passing along this cost, and I've been taking it on the chin this long, I'm telling you, everybody else is going to start passing on this cost, because we have never, ever, ever paid for fuel prices at this level. I take you to a Fox 59 report now on what the fuel prices have been like here in central Indiana, as we are now facing record prices for fuel.
1: A famous joke starts off, why was 6 afraid of 7? Well, today the number 6 isn't the only one scared, because $7 diesel is here. And that's no joke. There's nothing funny about Indiana's record-breaking diesel prices.
2: To me, it doesn't make sense to go buy a whole bunch of fuel at $7 a gallon. But maybe that's the best thing to do because it may be at $8 a gallon here in another week or two.
1: Corn and soybean farmers like Donnie Lawson in Thorntown are making some hard decisions to still turn a healthy harvest profit.
2: This is the toughest it's ever been in agriculture, and that's from top to bottom.
1: Thousands of gallons of diesel will be needed to fuel his combines, tractors, and other agricultural equipment. Last year's harvest season in Indiana, the diesel average was $3.78 per gallon.
2: It's not just us on the farm, it affects every person in the United States because we supply the food.
1: At one Shell station in Lebanon, we found diesel at $7.19 per gallon Friday.
3: When you see increases in input prices, 10% is big, and here you're talking 80%.
1: Michael Langmeyer, agriculture economics professor at Purdue, explained if corn and soybean prices hadn't also recently gone up, helping offset diesel and fertilizer, we might instead be talking about a full-on financial crisis. Consumers may still see some of these costs passed down to them.
3: I don't know if I want to stick my neck out and say they're going to continue to increase, but quite frankly, I don't see them coming down without some kind of resolution to the conflict in the Middle East.
2: This is an excellent ear of corn.
1: In the meantime, farmers like Lawson are fueled by passion in the face of uncertainty.
2: It's our life. We love being in the ag industry.
1: According to AAA, the average diesel price also hit a national record high Friday at about $6.45. In Boone County, Scarlett O'Hara, Fox 59 News.
0: 317-669-1067, 317-669-1067. Thank you to Scarlett for that report. Are you okay with your current living conditions? We have a midterm election coming up, and the people who have helped make these gas prices this expensive want you to vote for them again. I've been in enough newsrooms during different election cycles, and so I can say that without saying the following, because you won't know which one I'm talking about, because it's happened in several where, oh my God, we've got to change the story. We've got to do this story because gas prices have gone up to $3. And we've got to do X, Y, and Z. And now I just kind of feel like across the country, it's kind of like, yeah. We used to do all these pain at the pump segments and go talk to people as they're filling up at the gas station. Not seeing it, not feeling it. So I ask you, are you okay with your living conditions? Because the folks who are in Washington, the Republicans, want you to vote for them again. And they're saying, hey, if you do vote for us, we'll give you, if we hold on to the House and the Senate, we'll give every American $5,000 if you vote for us once again. J.D. Vance says, hey, give us another chance. We need a little more. Are you willing to give them more when this, there? I saw a tweet the other day where Donald Trump said gas price has gone up to, I think it was $3, fire Obama. And now $7 under Trump. And they're saying, hey, please give us one more shot. And that is actually that is what Vice President Vance has said. 317-669-1067, 317-669-1067. Before I get into the topic about the reporters being banned from the White House, I have to talk about, chime in a little bit on last week's topic because the phones are ringing, so I'm coming to you. I have to talk a little bit about what we talked about, how we ended the show last week, which we were talking about, flock cameras and IMPD. There was the City County Council committee meeting for public safety, over a week ago now, where that meeting turned into chaos. And people were taken out of that meeting, and so people were upset about that. But people were also upset about flock cameras, and we told you how, at the time, at least one IMPD officer had been fired and disciplined. Well, now I can tell you there's been another that was fired this week for misuse of flock cameras. And so we can continue that conversation as to where things stand on your thoughts on that particular topic from last week, because there were people who were calling trying to get in on the phone but couldn't because we ran out of time. So we can still chime in on that. And we will do so here this morning at 317-669-1067, 317-669-1067. We talk about all these things that I'm asking you about, including, fuel prices. I also want your thoughts on what's happening inside of the White House. And that is that, journalists have been turned away from their reporting there, not allowed to get inside of the White House to do their job, when which is their job, that is to tell you what the president is doing, ask him questions. Again, these are things that other countries do when they try to, when they don't want the press to report on what the president is doing. Here's a little bit of an explanation from what is on what is happening and therefore not happening inside the White House, as the president is violating the Constitution as well, which allows for a free press. Here's the latest.
4: There's something wrong with a country that can allow people to write purposely negative stories. Now, if they want to write them, that's fine, but I don't have to let them into my into the people's house.
5: Well, this morning, President Trump followed through on his attacks on the First Amendment, banning journalists from CNN, MS Now, and Politico from working at the White House in the president's latest challenge to free speech and the free press. Taking a live look at the White House right now, journalists, First Amendment groups, and lawmakers shared their concerns about the move, calling it unconstitutional. Gwen Baumgartner has the latest for us tonight.
6: One by one, journalists from MS Now, CNN, and Politico were seen walking away from the White House grounds after their press badges were revoked at the security post Saturday morning. Soon after, reporter Akayla Gardner shared her experience on MS Now.
7: Oh, the officer asked me to hand over my badge. He said that it was disabled. I asked why I was not able to get inside. He said it was above him.
6: The press passes were pulled following President Trump's Truth Social post Friday, where he writes, "I am proud to announce that effective immediately, I am banning fake news CNN, MS Now, and Politico." He vowed, quote, other fake news outlets to follow. The White House Correspondents Association calls the move a First Amendment violation. Writing, courts have repeatedly held that once the White House provides access to journalists, it cannot deny that access arbitrarily or based on the content of their reporting. The president flew to Camp David this weekend after announcing a deal with Denmark and Greenland. It puts a pause on the president's controversial efforts to buy the island, but the deal would develop significant U.S. military presence in Greenland while blocking any American adversaries from building their own bases there. Greenland residents weighed in. Marianne Hansen says, "I don't mind that Denmark and the USA want to protect us, our enormous seas," but adds Trump needs to stay far, far away from Greenland. The deal is expected to be signed next week ahead of Trump's visit with Chinese President Xi Jinping. The men are expected to address their country's race to develop AI, despite warnings from industry leaders to slow the pace of the technology.
8: Stop the race!
6: Gwen Baumgartner, CBS News.
0: All right, so you heard the president at the beginning say that you shouldn't be allowed to write negative stories. And pay attention to the word negative. He didn't say false stories. He didn't call them fake stories. He said negative stories. If you're doing a bad job and the story is accurate, then it's not going to be a good story for you. But if it's accurate, then you have no, then you have nothing. Now, if somebody's going right, going out to write or publish stories that are false, and you're knowingly doing it, that's when you get into defamation and libel. That is not the accusation here. This is simply, I don't like what they're reporting because it doesn't look good for me. Not that they're writing stories that are fake about me, but their stories are negative. Well, you would consider a story about $7 gas, that is negative for the president. And so because that story, among others, are happening right now, he is saying, I don't want them here in the House. And that is what they do in other countries to keep the stories away from you that they don't want you to know about. Because everything is not peaches and cream right now. We are heading into a midterm election where the president has done everything from try to come to states like Indiana and ask them to redistrict and redraw maps so that Republicans can keep the power to going as far now as he's telling people, hey, I'll give you $5,000 if you to every American adult if you allow the Republicans to hold on to the House and Senate this fall. I'll pay you for it. That's where we are right now. And now he's trying to keep people out so that you don't know all the things that are going on. But like I said, you will see it at the gas pump, because even in that story where she's talking about $7.19 for diesel, as the screen said, there was $4.19 for regular unleaded here at an Indiana gas station. And our gas prices are some of the lowest in the country, only because the governor has put a pause on us paying taxes on gasoline, which goes to pay for our roads, which they claim we'll have enough money to pay for roads next year because we have a rainy day fund. We will see about that when you all start getting up in arms about the condition of the roads and the potholes. Remember that right now you're not paying for the construction and the repairs for that potholes, so you can have cheaper gas. We'll see what the consequences of that is next year after we get through this winter 2026 going into 2027. 317-669-1067. 317-669-1067. I guess my point of it all is I don't feel that you guys are upset enough. I feel like y'all are just taking all of this on the chin. And as the FOP likes to say, where is the outrage? That's what Rick Snyder always likes to say when there's a shooting or a crime. And I'm borrowing his phrase on this one. Where is the outrage on these things that are going on? Because I feel like you guys are just taking it. I don't see any protests for anything. I hope maybe you guys are going to channel some of this into action, no matter which way you vote at the polls this fall. But I'm not seeing the action or the outrage. And so I'm asking you for your thoughts this morning. 317-669-1067. 317-669-1067. We start at the top of the phones. We go to the caller who is on line one. Good morning. Who's this?
8: Thank you, Cameron, again, for the personal invite to, again, be a part of the weekly episode of Open Lines. I guess I'm the leadoff hitter this morning.
0: You are indeed.
8: Thank you, sir. Just remember, President Trump was a dictator or fascist. This radio talk show would not even be on the air. So you might want to keep that in mind. Anyway, I wanted to ask you if you're going to listen and be a part of the listening audience.
0: Well, let me just jump in real quick. Sorry, I was trying to grab something. We're getting real close when it comes to what they're doing at the FCC for shows like Jimmy Kimmel. So he's already done that. Maybe he hasn't heard this show yet, but we're not out of the ballpark on that. Continue.
8: Okay. I thought I might share with you. Apparently, there's a scheduled debate next weekend or in the weekend after next. I think it's next weekend on the Saturday morning show, Urambe, that's on at 9 o'clock. And the debate is apparently between Dr. Tommy Brown and the primetime common sense voice of local radio talk shows, Larry Vaughn. Didn't know if you knew that or not.
0: I didn't know that.
8: Well, you know it now. Anyway, you're talking about gas prices and grocery prices and rent prices and electric bill prices. How about people going out there and fumbling $200 or $300 to go to their Universal Circuits, the State Fair, and not even to mention July 4th on fireworks. And now they're whining about the price of grocery gas. I bet they fumbled $200 or $300 to go to the fair, Universal Circus, fireworks. But anyway, by the way,
0: I'm not understanding the correlation. If you could elaborate a little bit.
8: From whining about the price of gas and groceries, rent, electric bill, but still going out and fumbling $200 or $300 for entertainment, Universal Circus, State Fair, July 4th, fireworks. So there's no reason to be whining about price of anything. if you got that kind of money to blow on entertainment. Anyway, gas prices were higher, by the way, when
0: Biden No, they weren't.
8: Well, anyway, in the state of California, which is democratically controlled governor assembly, it's a whole lot higher out there anyway. But like, you know, like I said, you know, the debate between, you know, the primetime common sense voice of local radio talk shows, it's supposed to be next week between Larry Vaughn and Dr. Tommy Brown. And, you know, you talked about the $5,000 check rebate payment, whatever that President Trump has been chatting about here. You know, that's tip money, couch money, compared to what it would cost for health care for everyone. You know, so people might want to take that in mind. But anyway, Cameron, nice job as usual. Have a great week, and we'll talk to you soon.
0: All right, thank you. A couple things that are demonstrably false in from Bob today. If you Google Disney and FCC, the FCC has gone after the Walt Disney Company because that is the station group that broadcasts the Jimmy Kimmel Show. As you know, Jimmy Kimmel has not been a big fan and of the president, and the president has been the butt of many of Jimmy Kimmel's jokes, and they are trying to go after the licenses of the local television stations that Disney owns. That includes WABC in New York, WLS in Chicago, KABC in Los Angeles, WTVD in North Carolina, KTRK in Houston, Texas, KGO in San Francisco. There's 8 ABC stations. Why I remember this, I don't know. KFSN in Fresno, California. And there's one more. Oh, WPVI in Philadelphia. Why I remember all of the call letters of the stations that ABC owns just tells you I've been doing this for a long time. Anyway, they want those stations off the air, not necessarily because of the local news that those stations are producing, but because they air Jimmy Kimmel, and the FCC is trying to challenge their licenses. So Bob said shows like this wouldn't be on the air. Everything I said on this show thus far has been truthful, but unfortunately has not been great news for the president. So this would be exactly the kind of show that they would not want on the air. But again, we haven't said anything false. We're just telling you literally like it is. Look outside the window. Gas is $7. That is a fact. And turn on your TV. Go to a website. Go to MS Now or CNN. That's the other story we talked about. That is also a fact that the president, and we played the president's own words, has banned them. So this kind of factual show that is not, that is giving factual information, but in this case happens to not be good for the president, is the kind of show that they do not want on the air. The other thing is, and I can't stress this enough, you have not ever seen gas prices this high. So don't let anybody tell you, try to, for lack of a better term, no pun intended, gaslight you into, oh, gas prices were this high back during the oil shortage back in, no, it wasn't. It's never been this high. I remember back when gas prices went quote unquote high, back when I was in high school, and we like school started canceling after school programs because that was extra money for fuel. And we were all trying to do all this conserving of fuel, and it was pain at the pump. You thought that was bad. We've never even been in this neighborhood. And again, I ain't going to let anybody tell me what I'm paying every week that I've been paying more than this before. I haven't. It's a lie. L-I-E. Because you know, and I know people usually shouldn't say lie, but a lie is when you know something is not the truth. That's not, that's when you go beyond, what's the key word? Stretching the truth or alternative facts. When you say something that you know is not true, then we got to call it what it is. And it would be a lie to tell people that gas prices or diesel prices have been this high before. They haven't. Stop it. 317-669-1067. 317-669-1067. And I'm telling you, I know what I'm talking about because I get this bill from Warren Oil every week. of what we're pumping into these school buses. And it's never been like this. When we started, I remember gas prices were like $2, $3. And now I'm paying $7. So as you heard the guy say in the story earlier, that is an 80% jump. Come on. 317-669-1067. 317-669-1067. Online, too. Good morning. Who's this?
9: Good morning, Karen. This is Jeff.
0: Jeff, how you doing?
9: Boy, okay. I got to get my thing going. You know, Bob, let me tell you something. Every time you talk, it is proof that Trump definitely loves poorly educated. Bob, you're the personification of that. Oh, why are you singing out Universal Soul Soleil? Why are you singing that out? We should spend our money elsewhere. I'm sure a lot of people, we're in the beginning of the NFL season. People are going to see their hometown teams play. Should they not go and spend money? Oh, let's talk about NASCAR and all these racing events, which the predominantly number of people that look like you, Bob, go to. Maybe they should stop going. Bob, you're in a cult. You're in a cult. Get some help. You get the program. There is hope for you, Bob. You're in a cult. Just like Jim Jones or Charles Manson. You know, you need help, Bob. Just get some help, please. Cameron, thank you for what you do. I just want to say, first I want to start off with that. Thank you for what you do.
0: Well, thank you.
9: Calling out the lies and the misinformation, the gaslighting, that people like Bob, who's unable to think for himself, you need Sean Hannity and Fox News to do his thinking for him. Yeah, Fox News. They got sued for $800 million nearly for lying, Bob. Bob, I bet you won't hear that from there. Yeah, they got sued for $800 million for lying. Am I lying, Cameron?
0: What was that?
9: For Fox getting sued for nearly $800 million.
0: Oh, yeah, for defamation.
9: Yeah, for defamation, Bob. So, Bob, get some help. You need help. Big time. Anyway. Yeah, J.D. Vance getting on TV. Oh, please give us another chance. Oh, we just give us two more years. It's all Obama's fault. It's all Biden's fault. No. And I'm going to give a shout-out to Congresswoman Beatty from Ohio, who got in Trump's face and told him that you're incompetent. You're killing people to his face. A black woman told Trump about himself. Now Trump's all upset, banning journalism, which is a hallmark of fascism. And, you know, you was talking about people not being mad enough. Have you heard something about on October the 1st, there's going to be a national strike because of the diesel fuel by truck drivers? Have you heard anything about that?
0: I heard some rumblings of it, but we'll see. People, I want to see some action.
9: Yes, absolutely. Totally. I totally agree with you. Yeah, we need you farmers, I can't say enough. You know, FAFO, I'm not going to go into what the acronym of what that means, but you know what it means, Cameron. And I'm sure they know what it means. All right? You all chose hate over self-preservation. You chose racism, bigotry, misogyny over what was in your best interest. Yeah, those Cuban Americans down there in Miami, they're finding that out. They get shipped off to Africa. Yeah. ISIS snatching them up, and they want major Republican supporters. Yeah. And they got the Salazar woman crying about, you going too far. No, she voted for all this. Yeah, the leopard is eating her face, too. And, you know, hey, Cameron, have you heard a story about, I think it got squashed or maybe shut down, about they want women in their rural areas in suburbia, which is a cold word for white women, to stay at home, don't pursue an education, don't pursue a career. Just stay home and have babies. Have you heard something like that?
0: I have not heard that one.
9: Yeah, but there was this bill that was proposed that they wanted white women to stay at home because the white population is shrinking and they want white women to stay at home and just have children. And the government would send them a stipend just to stay at home. Your job is white women to have babies, according to the folks who gave us Project 2025. So, which is kind of socialistic, kind of represented socialism, and that $5,000 bribe, that's socialism, Bob. Yeah, Bob, you might want to spend more time at the library, Bob, than you do at your local pub. All right, Bob, and, you know, watching Fox News all day. So I'm just saying, Bob, you know. But anyway, I tell you, this is fascism, and I hear the music, and I got to talk to Dion Livingston. Cameron, you need a two-hour program, brother. You do.
0: Well, I'd like a, you know, but I might get booted off the national airwaves right now if this show was national.
9: Well, yes, fascism. People, look up the word fascism. I know Larry Smith knows. I know Brother Imitant knows what it means. But I'm going to let you people go through your library or get on your Google and look up the word fascism. Have a nice day, Cameron. You're the greatest.
0: All right. Thank you, sir. We'll be right back. We got more phone calls coming. If you're hearing my voice through the phone, please don't hang up. I'm coming to you. But we've got to pay some bills here at the radio station, so we're going to take a quick commercial break. And I know what the first commercial is, but maybe this will be a little bit of irony for those of you who are listening a little bit ago. More of Open Lines is coming up right here on Hot 100.9 and 106.7 WTLC.
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12: Baker Mayfield can forgive his father and his brother for stealing $12 million. 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
13: I don't like forgiving people. I'm very Cardi B when it comes to, like, when I beef with somebody, I beef forever.
12: 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DJ Hip Hop's on the line out of Jersey. 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
14: Man, definitely, I'll forget, but I won't forget what you did. 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
15: 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Yeah, he follow us, man. Support us.
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0: on open lines on Hot 100.9 and 106.7 WTLC on this Sunday morning. Universal Circus is happening here today. Now, I know some folks said shouldn't be out there going to the Universal Circus if you're going to complain about gas prices, but I am complaining about gas prices, and I was thinking about going to the Universal Circus today because I think my two-year-old might enjoy himself. But that is what we think about when we go to the polls. It is that you are not, as a parent, as a citizen, you don't want to be in these positions where you're trying to decide, okay, do I take Junior out for a little bit of good time because it's his birthday? Or do we worry about gas prices and food prices? That's what they say when you go to the polls, that I'm going to make life best for you so you can do those fun things and not have to worry about the cost of all of those other things. But now those exact same people are literally saying to give them a little more time and one more chance. 317-669-1067, 317-669-1067 is the number to call to get on the air here this morning. Lots of folks standing by on the live line, so I'm coming to you. You can join them in the waiting room by calling 317-669-1067. Let's go back to the phones and talk to our next caller on line three. Good morning. Who's this?
1: Good morning. Good morning, my good brother from Northern Indiana, Brother Imhotep here. And thank you for taking my call.
0: Yes, sir.
1: You did a great job shutting down Bob. You see, he stumbled and he had hair in his throat when you quoted the challenge about fuel costs. How are you going to tell somebody paying diesel? And let's remember, let's separate, you're a great journalist. I'm just throwing this out there. Let's remember to separate gas from diesel.
0: Correct.
1: And the reason why I want to bring that out, people, is because when you understand what a barrel of oil is, it's like a soup. Gas is processed, is refined from the lightest particles, the lightest distillates, which go to the top.
0: Mm-hmm.
1: Diesel, kerosene, jet fuel, and heating oil are all refined from that middle distillate area, from that middle portion of the barrel. So diesel is not just affected by diesel inventories or diesel usage, jet fuel, kerosene, and what do we have coming up right now? Winter and cold season, right? And so what's being refined more that they're changing over to making? Heating oil. That makes a big dent into diesel, too. I want to throw this out there real quick, and I'm going to pivot because after you all, you and Jeff, did exactly, you all brought it.

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1: Well, screwed up. He talks about the purpose of education. Education must also train one for quick, resolute, and effective thinking. To think incisively and to think for oneself is very difficult. We are prone to let our mental life become invaded by legions of half-truths, prejudices, and propaganda. At this point, I often wonder whether or not education is fulfilling its purpose. A great majority of the so-called educated people do not think logically and scientifically. Even the press, the classroom, the platform, and the pulpit in many instances do not give us objective and unbiased truths. To save man from the morass of propaganda, in my opinion, is one of the chief aims of education. Education must enable one to sift and weigh evidence to discern the true from the false, the real from the unreal, and the facts from the fiction. That's 1947. That's what we have, and that's what we see, and that's some of you all, and that's a lot of you all who claim to be so-called educated. You do not want to call out what is real and unreal, fake and fact and fiction, and I'm going to do it. So that's why Bob's not by himself, and that's why a whole lot of Americans are just like him. Thanks for my call,
2: Ken. All right. Thank you, sir. 317-669-1067. More calls coming in. 317-669-1067. We go to the next call on line four. Good morning. Who's this?
3: Hello.
2: Hello. You're live on the air. Who's this?
3: This is Brother Man. How you doing, Cameron?
2: I'm all right, Brother Man. How are you?
3: I like everything that Imhotep said, and I learned my education by living it. And I know what these white people are doing. And they need to invoke the 25th Amendment. Now, what does that do, and how many votes does it take?
2: There's a process. There's a long process, but first you got to win the House and the Senate, as he was saying, to even be able to consider that. And then after you do that, once you get the numbers, you got to turns into a whole thing about, okay, people said they were going to do something, but will they really do it?
3: Well, see, they did it. I think that's how they got Nixon out of there.
2: It is.
3: So if we win enough on the House and the Senate, you guys already know what happened. We'll get rid of this tyrant, wannabe dictator. So that's all I have to say. Have a great Sunday, brother.
2: All right, brother, man. Thank you so much. 317-669-1067, 317-669-1067. It will be interesting to see that if and I'm not just talking about getting rid of Trump, because he's there, but there are other things that if the Democrats get back in power can do, if they have the House and the Senate, and it will be very interesting to see, okay, they put you back in, what are you going to get done? Because you always have the people who say they're for something, but then you might have a slim majority and it takes, you know, one or two senators to kill a whole plan. We'll see what happens. 317-669-1067 is the number to call to get on the air this morning. We go to the next call on line five. Good morning. Who's this?
4: This is Robert from Indianapolis.
2: Good morning, sir.
4: I want to talk about two things.
2: Okay.
4: One is I get a lot of spam calls, as everybody else gets spam calls. And everybody, especially The View, says that AI is the problem. I think so. So right now, whenever I get a spam call, I say this speech, and I want everybody to repeat it with me. I will not talk to AI till Congress fixes AI. And the fact that

0: have now the cough in there because people couldn't tell the difference means that we are making a difference and you can't speak to power. My second thing I want to talk about is we have to educate these people. Bob needs education. I agree with the caller. But one thing that you have to give them is a jolt of reality. So to all the cult MAGAs, all the people that say, well, white is right, all those types of people, we know who they are. I say to them, the check is in the mail. I didn't get a DOGE check. I didn't get a tariff check. But if you still believe in the $5,000, the check is in the mail. Mm. And that's what I give them. And when that jolt of reality hits, when they don't get a check, maybe they'll think about voting correctly. And I think I'm done right now, sir.
1: All right. Thank you, sir. Maybe third time on that one is the charm. You're right. The DOGE check, the tariffs check, still floating out there somewhere. 317-669-1067, 317-669-1067. Some spots in the phone line just opened up. Give me a call, 317-669-1067. Go to line six. Good morning. Who's this?
2: Hi, good morning. It's your favorite community health worker, Pam.
1: Hi, Pam. How are you?
2: Hi there. I am doing well. You know, Bob kind of, you know, he takes me in sometimes. But what I realize, and this is just a reminder for us, is that there will always be people, no matter what their social economics are, that will try to find a way to put us down. And he is, to me, one of those people that will always do that. It's just, it's never going to be, nothing that we ever do is going to be right. Even though we are American citizens, taxpaying citizens, whining and complaining, like, what is that? We get to have opinions just like they get to have opinions. We get to have, sorry, my dog's in the background, but we get to have thoughts just like they get to have thoughts. So what is it about us that you just want us to sit down and sit over there and shut up? Now, what I realized also with him, and he went in kind of hard on the guy who unalived his daughter a couple of months back, but I didn't hear him say anything about the recent unalives and the copycat unalives that happened in his community. He didn't call them trash and all kinds of different things that he said about someone in our community. So we just need to pay attention to those that have those kind of strong opinions about us, because you're not a friend, you're a foe. And the one last thing I wanted to say about education is that I've been working in the Indianapolis community for about 25 years, and I was recently acknowledged with an honorary doctorate degree based on my experience and the work that I've done with the youth and the seniors and all of that. And so when it comes to education, it is more than going to the institution. It is also experience and what I've learned outside, and I'm proud of that. So just wanted to share that. October 1st is supposed to be the truck driver's strike, so stock up.
1: We'll see. We'll see if that happens. I mean, at some point, it's got to hit the fan. It costs a lot to fill up a truck. I know.
2: One last thing. Universal Circus website, if you go on it, they have $25 holla tickets. That's what they're calling them. So the lot of tickets are 50-something, but they have days where the tickets are $25. So just go on there before you purchase your ticket.
1: Good to know. Thank you very much.
2: You're welcome.
1: 317-669-1067. 317-669-1067 is the number to call to get on the air. Let's go to the next caller. Good morning. You're live on line seven. Who's this? Hello?
3: Cameron?
1: Yes. Good morning.
3: Good morning, young man. I wish you had said, talked about the $25 holla before yesterday. Anyway, I took my grandson to the Universal Circus yesterday. I'm sending the girls to the circus, the 12 o'clock show, and the tickets were a little bit more than $25 hollas, but not much I can do because it's a done deal. Anyway, Cameron, as I would prefer to start out my call, my brothers and sisters in Christ, be reminded we're told to love God with all our heart, mind, soul, and strength, and love our neighbors as ourselves. Okay, that's that. Then I wanted to bring up, because I was going to bring up the circus. Cameron, those people are immensely talented. They got skills. It is a great, great time. Cameron, the four-year-old little boy by me, made sure he got his money's worth. All the little kids around made sure they got their money's worth. Cameron, this is one of the things I called about because you have a caller who keeps looking for a theme. I'm going to say it like this. It's the economy, stupid. You might be too young to remember that.
4: I'm not.
3: But some of your callers know that. And that's where our problem is when it comes to certain people who run the offices that we vote for. It is the economy, stupid. That's where the problem is right now. Cameron, I'm going to wish you all the best. Take your son. You guys have a great, great time. Make sure you charge up your phone. I didn't. Charge up your phone so you can last throughout the entire show. Cameron, those people are bad. There's no real way other way to say it. They is, I guess, good, but them people bad.
4: We knew what you meant.
3: All the best, Cameron. God bless, and you take care.
4: All right, thank you. We knew what you meant. Thank you so much. 317-669-1067, 317-669-1067. A couple minutes left here in the show, and more calls are coming in. You can be one of them. 317-669-1067 is the number to call. To get on the air, let's go to this call. We are back. We are line 8. Good morning. Who's this?
5: Hey, camera Larry Smith here.
4: Hey, Larry. Good morning.
5: Good morning. Thanks so much for taking my call. Several things to cover. I'll try to do it quickly. 25th Amendment, that has to be invoked by the Vice President. J.D. Vance is never going to do that. Mm-hmm. The Cabinet has to sign off on that. He handpicked his sycophants to be Cabinet members. Unfortunately, that's never going to happen. Impeach, yeah, you know, he's already been impeached twice, but as Brother Mostep says, you know, you got to be convicted in the Senate. Really, really, unfortunately, don't see that happening. Mm-hmm. I think we're stuck with this man, unfortunately. New topic, AI. People really need to wake up and pay attention to what's going on here. When you have the heads of all these companies, Anthropic, et cetera, saying, hey, you know, this, please regulate us. I mean, think about that. These trillion-dollar corporations that are saying or begging the government, please regulate us. This thing has gotten out of hand. There are many great things that AI can do for us, but it does absolutely, super intelligent AI does pose an existential threat to humanity. We keep seeing these whistleblowers, et cetera, saying that. Another topic we haven't talked about today, Israel. What they're doing in the West Bank, all of these illegal settlements, Israeli citizens who are terrorists murdering Palestinians by the dozens, and yet the U.S. government continues to fund them. Anti-Semitism is a thing. It is a real thing, but it is not anti-Semitic to criticize a government for doing what they're doing, engaging in genocide, and it is just horrific, horrific what the Israeli government is doing, backed by the United States government. Our favorite low information voter, Bob mentioned Larry Vaughn. You know, last week I stayed on a little extra after you to listen a little bit of Al Sharpton. Larry actually called in, and it was hilarious because he was pretending to be a Democrat. He was saying, you know, we've got this midterm election. He was basically trying to suppress the vote. Mm-hmm. Just don't worry about the midterm election. You know, we've got this. I was like, yeah, come on, Larry. So I'm glad. I didn't know that Minister Brown was going to have him on. So I'm definitely going to try to listen to that. Lastly, MAGA, you know, Bob et al., you know, talking about Universal Circus and all the other things that people are spending money on. This is goalpost moving, folks. He didn't complain about that, before when prices were high. It was under Biden when inflation was high under Biden. But now, all of a sudden, it's not that big a deal. Just stop spending on everything because Donald Trump is in office. Remember all the complaints about how high egg prices were, et cetera. You know, where did that go, right? But we have the final thing is we have to remember. I used to think for several years that it was people who just did not know what they were voting for in terms of voting against their own economic interests. But I did realize finally, belatedly, that no, a lot of them, in fact, do understand that they are voting against their own economic interests. They just don't care because in their minds, they're taking something away from black and brown people. And they're willing to harm themselves to do it. And then our Latino brothers and sisters who voted, not all of them, but about 40% voted for this man. He told you what he was going to do in terms of deportations. He told you what he was going to do. You didn't care because you didn't think it would affect you. Like Jeff said, the leper's eating their face. So hopefully they've learned their lesson and will vote appropriately next time. Thanks so much, Cameron. Have a wonderful and blessed week.
1: All right. Thank you, sir. Appreciate you. And appreciate all the calls that we had here this hour. That is going to do it for this edition of Open Lines. We'll be back here next Sunday morning to continue the conversation, bring you what is truly happening. Lord, please don't let me have to report that the gas prices have gone up even higher next week. We will be watching to see if the truck drivers do indeed do a national strike. Something's got to give here. So, my question at the beginning of the show was, where y'all at? Were you outraged? Let's see if the truck driver strike does anything to wake people up and therefore make a change on what is happening at the gas prices. Because again, you guys are getting a break here in Indiana, but go to any other state because we're not paying gas taxes right now. Go to any other state and it is much, much higher. But the diesel prices are the same across the country and they are not good. And this is the crossroads of America. So many trucks come through here and they're paying $7. And despite what anybody else has told you, they've never paid that before. We'll be back here same time, same station next Sunday morning, live at 8. I'll see you throughout the week on Fox 59. Have a great day, everybody.
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11: Looks like Chili is holding it down by herself, regardless of if she voted for Trump or not. So TLC is currently on tour with En Vogue and Salt and Pepper, but apparently only Chili took the stage the other night because T-Boz is battling with a flare-up from her sickle cell disease.
4: Yeah.
11: Now, we know this is something she's been going through for quite some time, but they're saying that this time is a bad one, and they're asking people to pray for her.
4: Right.
11: So imagine the person that people was just... you know, having all the backlash about just a couple weeks ago, a couple months ago, is the one that has to hold it down for the whole crew. Because obviously Left Eye is not here.
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11: Is there somebody that's stepping in for Left Eye?
12: No.
11: Why didn't they let Keke Palmer do it? Wasn't she? Did
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12: 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Nah,
11: 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Why she can't be Left Eye?
12: You can't replace Left Eye. You gotta just leave.
11: Wasn't she her in the TLC movie?
12: Yeah, I think she wasn't.
11: Yes, so she could have did it just fine.
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0: Cindy. Halloween night just got crazy. Forget the costumes, forget the parties. Because Saturday, October 31st, two R&B icons are taking over the city.
1: Yeah, man.
0: Usher.
1: Yo, what's up? It's Usher.

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3: Time to get into that $1,000 cash grab, baby. 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Brandy's on the line out of Covington, Georgia.
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3: Brandy, I got 60 seconds on the clock. 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If you're ready to go, say, I'm ready, Kyle.
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3: 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What is 17 times 3?
4: 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Hold on. Pass.
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3: 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Yay! 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

0: town. It's me, L'Oreal, starring L'Oreal to be exact. And you're waking up with the best damn morning show, period. Okay? It's the Morning Hustle on Hot 100.9. 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
5: Everybody's got their eyes on Gary, Indiana. We've been watching as residents of the city have been struggling with power outages since some storms took place weeks ago. And to address some of the things that are going on and give us an update on where we are today, we have the 22nd mayor of Gary, Indiana. Mayor Eddie Melton is on the line with us today. We appreciate you,
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6: 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So TLC is currently on tour with En Vogue and Salt and Pepper, but apparently only Chili took the stage the other night because T-Boz is battling with a flare-up from her sickle cell disease.
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0: 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Girl, you a 10, girl, you a 10, girl, you a 10. 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

0: 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Alton Walker from the Morning Hustle. And God ain't pleased if you're not waking up with the Morning Hustle every weekday morning from 6 a.m. to 10 a.m. on Hot 100.9.
1: 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Ice.

0: 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You know what time it is. 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

Yes, indeed. Future right there with California Girls on Hot 100.9, Indies Hip Hop Station, home of the Morning Hustle. It's the Weekend Kid, Brandon Stone, holding down your airwaves this Sunday afternoon. And look, so much is going on. I mean, Circle City Classic is almost here. Cash Money No Limit is almost here. You need some money into your pockets, I got you on that also, too. All that plus more coming up next right here on Hot 100.9.

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The 5 footer Kyle Santillan here from the Morning Hustle, and the Cash Money No Limit Tour is coming to the Gainbridge Fieldhouse. 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

0: Chris Brown, obvious right here on Hot 100.9, Indy's hip-hop station, home of the morning hustle. It's the weekend kid, Brandon Stone, holding down your airwaves this Sunday afternoon. So much is going down in the 317 within the next few days. But first things first, you know what happens on Sunday, right? It's football Sunday. That's right, the Colts are back in action tonight as they take on the Kansas City Chiefs in Sunday Night Football. And this game is on the road in Kansas City, so it's not impossible for the Colts to win this game, but they have their work cut out for them because Patrick Mahomes, yeah, that boy don't play. That's all I'm saying. Let's go, Colts. Jonathan Taylor, Daniel Jones, find a way and make it happen, all right? Now, big announcement that was announced a few days ago for Circle City Classic. You know what, Naptown? I'm not even going to spoil the details right now. We're going to talk about that coming up next, all right? Stay tuned. Keep it locked. I got you. It's Hot 100.9.
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0: Kehlani featuring Usher right there with Shoulda Never on Hot 100.9 Indies Hip Hop Station. 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Well, I ain't got it physically, but I know how you can get it. Just text CASH, C-A-S-H, to 71007. 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Answering 10 questions in 60 seconds? Yeah, it's time for you to go get paid.
1: Hey, like, turn me up. Miami. That's all my scammers and my kid money.

0: Yes, indeed. Hot 100.9, Indy's hip hop station, home of the morning hustle. That town is the weekend kid, Brandon Stone, holding down your airwaves this Sunday afternoon. And I told you a little while ago, big announcement in regards to Circle City Classic Weekend. And I know we're just a few days away until Classic Weekend, but I gotta let the city know, because Lil Romeo, yes, he's pulling up to the 317 and he's gonna be doing a fireside chat promotion. All right. So if you get your tickets for Circle City Classic Weekend by Wednesday, September the 23rd, you can get a standard ticket or you can get a higher ticket if you're balling like that. 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Now, the fireside chat will be held at the Indiana Black Expo building, 601 North Shortridge Road. It's going down Thursday, September the 24th at 6:30 p.m. Doors will be opening at 6 p.m. and the first 150 people in line will be getting in. 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All right? 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And coming up next, you know what time it is. We're jumping into the hip-hop files. New music dropped this week, and I'm going to let you know what you need to add to your playlist. It goes down in 3, 2, 1. 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
4: Time for that $1,000 cash grab. 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I got 60 seconds on the clock. 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

Yes, indeed, Naptown, Hot 100.9, Indies Hip Hop Station, getting you turned up early this Sunday afternoon with Belly Gang Cushington featuring 21 Savage right there. And listen, part one of the Hip Hop Files is on deck, so let's get to it. It's coming up next, all right?

100.9 Indies Hip Hop Station, home of the morning hustle. Naptown, what's poppin'? It's the Weekend Kid, Brandon Stone, holding down your airwaves this Sunday afternoon. And I told you, part one of the Hip Hop Files is on deck, so let's get to it just like this, all right? This artist right here, well, these artists right here, they don't need no introduction. They've been killing the hip-hop game since they stepped foot in the game. I'm talking about none other than Belly Gang, Cushington, and the big homie, Big X the Plug. They teamed up for a song called Light. And yeah,

0: Yes, indeed. That's new music from Belly Gang Cushington and the big homie Big X the Plug called Light. Make sure you get that added to your playlist ASAP. 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Just tap in with me on all social media platforms at @IM_BrandonStone317. All right. Part two of the Hip Hop Files is on deck. Don't go nowhere, Naptown. I got you. It's Hot 100.9.
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What's going on? It's me, L'Oreal, from the Morning Hustle. And shout out to all my hustlers repping the East Side. I see ya. It's Hot 100.9, the best station, period.

0: 10, girl, you a 10. Girl, you a 10, girl, you a 10, girl, you a 10. Girl, you a 10, girl, you a 10, girl, you a 10. Girl, you a 10, girl, you a 10, girl, you a 10.
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Now, look, Naptown, if you need some money into your pockets, well, I got you. I ain't got it for you, but I know how you can get it, all right? 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

hip-hop station, home of the morning hustle. I go by the Weekend Kid, Brandon Stone, holding down your airwaves this Sunday afternoon. And listen, I told you, part two of the hip-hop files is on deck, so let's get to it just like this, all right? This artist right here, yeah, he don't need no introduction. I'm talking about none other than the big homie Offset. He dropped a new song called Something I Need over the weekend, and I think it's fire. Check this out. Got something like

0: Know you got something that I need, don't you? Know you got something that I need, don't you? Know you got something that I need. Know you got something that I need, don't you? Know you got something that I need, don't you? Know you got something.
1: 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I got you, Naptown. 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
4: Listen, man, enjoy this weekend, okay? 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
5: I ain't say I was coming on Monday now. 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
4: 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No,
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1: Everybody's got their eyes on Gary, Indiana. We've been watching as residents of the city have been struggling with power outages since some storms took place weeks ago. And to address some of the things that are going on and give us an update on where we are today, we have the 22nd mayor of Gary, Indiana. Mayor Eddie Melton is on the line with us today. We appreciate you,
7: Yes,
1: mayor.
7: Sir.
1: What's up? Yes.
8: Good morning. Good morning. Mm-hmm.
1: First and foremost, we're glad that Gary is finally getting some attention to the problems that you guys been dealing with, but can you take us back to the beginning of what day did the actual storm knock out the power?
8: Yes, on August 11th, we had a 99-mile-an-hour wind that swept through northwest Indiana.
1: Damn.
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Future right there with California Girls on Hot 100.9, Indies Hip Hop Station. Listen, Naptown, we are just a few days away from Circle City Classic, the biggest weekend of the 317, all right? And you sitting there on the couch and you ain't got your tickets. 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You could be in the building for the fireside chat with Lil Romeo himself. Yeah, he pulling up to the 317 with No Limit. All you have to do is get your standard admission ticket or higher ticket by Wednesday, September the 23rd. And that ticket is going to include access to a fireside chat with none other than Lil Romeo. It's going down at the Indiana Black Expo Building, 601 North Short Ridge Road, Thursday, September the 24th at 6:30. All right?

Eddie, what's good? It's Alton Walker from The Morning Hustle. 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

0: Cardi B right there with A-Ha on Hot 100.9, Indie's hip-hop station, home of the morning hustle. It's the Weekend Kid, Brandon Stone, holding down your airwaves this Sunday afternoon. And look, I told you, it's time to get into what the helly news. And listen, let me ask you a question, Naptown, because if you go to a concert and you go see an artist perform, right, and they put their hand out like they want to touch you or you shake your hand, what you gonna do? You gonna try to shake that artist's hand or touch them, right? Probably so. Yeah. Okay, so look, check this out. There's an Atlanta performer, Sky Watley. He's accused of hitting a woman in a crowd during one of his performances and allegedly flipped her off and cussed her out. Now, let me tell you this. I seen the video, so I know that was nothing alleged about that. He full-blown winded his hand back and open palm, five fingers slapped this woman, and he hit her so hard. I mean, you heard that over the music. Now, her name is Shanika Boyd, and she said that she don't understand why he hit her. She did nothing to offend him. She said nothing to him. But he open palm slapped her so hard, and this man needs to be held accountable. I hope she sued him for everything he got. I'm not saying that, you know, what she did was wrong or anything if she does choose to sue him, because at the end of the day, like, why would you ever put your hands on this woman? I'm just saying, Naptown, you got to go see this video right now at hot109.com because this man needs to be held accountable. Now, Sky Watley, he has deactivated his Facebook, his Instagram. Now, his email is up on LinkedIn, so if y'all want to reach out and say something to him, you know, go ahead and do what you got to do, all right? Details, again, at hot109.com. 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

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Zodiac sign, it must be a Gemini moon, cause we about to go half. 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

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It's the 5 footer Kyle Santillan from the Morning Hustle Show. And from Greenwood to Fishers, the Morning Hustle got the city on lock. 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

0: Tim's giving you exactly what you need right here on Hot 100.9, Indy's hip-hop station, home of the morning hustle. It's the Weekend Kid, Brandon Stone, holding down your airwaves this Sunday afternoon in Naptown. That's my time. I appreciate y'all for rocking with me today. But your boy is up out of here. I got to go get ready for the big game tonight. The Colts, yeah, they're going to be handling business against Kansas City tonight. And you know what that means. It's a dub in the 317. All right, as always, you can tap in with me on all social media platforms at @IAM_BrandonStone317. All right, as always, Naptown, you know who up next. My dog, my partner, DJ Strict, is in the building, and he gonna get you right until 7 p.m. As always, until then, I see you when I see you. Peace.
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5: 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Well, it looks like he's going from that stage to the VMA stage, because he will be hosting this year's VMAs on September the 27th. And he's calling this a full circle moment. You know, he said there's a lot of moments throughout his career that took place on that VMA stage. 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One thing I will say about Snoop, no matter how mad I am at him about him backing Donald Trump, he is very entertaining and he knows how to make us laugh. 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

Hey, yo, Indy, it's Kyle Santillan from The Morning Hustle. Do you think you got what it takes to answer 10 questions in 60 seconds? 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

0: Circle City, what's good? Kyle Santillan here from the Morning Hustle. Lock in. We're posted on the corner with the homie Incognito and DJ Mrs. Weeknights at 7 p.m. on Hot 100.9.
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0: a 10, girl, you a 10. Girl, you a 10, girl, you a 10, girl, you a 10. 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
3: Time to get to it, baby. That $1,000 cash grab is on the poppin'. Cat's on the line right now. What up, Cat?
4: What's up?
3: You said you hype about getting this $1,000 today, yes?
5: Yeah.
4: I am. I need that money on.
3: Kat, when you're ready, say, I'm ready, Kyle.
4: I'm ready, Kyle.
3: Clock begins at 3, 2, 1. Here we go. What is 140 divided by 5?
4: Well.
3: Spell the word harvest.
4: H-A-R-V-E-S-T.
3: What's the lesson?

0: Every time a mother dies, the loss doesn't stop with her, it ripples. A child's life without their mother, a partner carrying grief, a household alone, a grandmother, aunt, a sister, stepping in to fill a space that can never really be filled. 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It's a human issue, one we all have a stake in solving because the family left behind is all of ours. 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
3: Are you a drunk? Well, if you're a millennial, they said that we lead in the highest alcohol consumption in the nation, okay? We're coming in at 81%. You know, if you're a millennial, if you were born between 1981 and 1986. But don't worry, Cal. Gen X is on our ass, okay?
4: I'm a millennial.
3: You're not a millennial.
4: I am.
3: You are?
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3: I'm doing the math. It's not mathing. The math ain't mathing. But I will say this. They said that Gen Z, they are the ones that's changing things a bit. 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
3: 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I ain't never hear about no mocktails before they came around.
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3: 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The pandemic, we lived through that. The Kardashians. We all needed a drink.
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Dougie, you told me he been on some positive. 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Yeah, yeah. Always been a little mathematician. Lately, this cash I'm getting got me losing count of these bags. I've been moving too fast. Hard times don't last. Remember when cops are rats talking out my. 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

0: that's putting you in the building. Keep it locked and listen for your chance to win tickets to see Usher and Chris Brown live Halloween night, Saturday, October 31st, Lucas Oil Stadium. Usher, Chris Brown, the R&B tour, the concert you don't want to miss. 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
1: 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Alton, we got to put him to the test. What are we about to play?
3: Ain't that a pitch? I'm going to give you a song. You have to sing it in the key you think it's in. And then we're going to play it back and see if you match the key.
4: Okay.
3: Usher, Climax.
5: Going nowhere fast is the climax. Da-da-da-da. Going
3: Maxwell, this woman's work.
5: Oh, oh, oh. Don't enjoy it, but I'm just let it go.
3: Let's see.

0: Every time a mother dies, the loss doesn't stop with her, it ripples. A child's life without their mother, a partner carrying grief, a household alone, a grandmother, aunt, a sister, stepping in to fill a space that can never really be filled. 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Maternal mortality isn't a Black issue or a women's issue. It's a human issue, one we all have a stake in solving because the family left behind is all of ours. 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
3: Are you a part of the 6%? 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But 94% of Americans are terrified. 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We done went from lettuce to damn guacamole. Now, olive oil, we had meat. It's getting to the point where some people are coming over from overseas and bringing their own food. 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And I feel like something needs to be done about this. We've been getting sick off of the food that's been in America for quite some time now. And the fact that they keep rolling it out, but other countries are able to get it right, is a little sick to me. 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
3: Time for that $1,000 cash grab. We got Cora on the line out of Montgomery, Alabama. What's happening, Cora? I got 60 seconds on the clock. When you're ready, Cora, say, "I'm ready, Kyle."
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3: Time to get into that $1,000 cash grab, baby. 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

Nap Town. It's me, L'Oreal, from the Morning Hustle. And you know what? Back outside classic weekend, September the 26th. We need you to be outside with us. We got all the details you need right here at hot109.com. You got to pull up.

100.9 coming through this Sunday evening. You know how we do it. I'm here 7 to midnight. We rocking out with y'all, man. Hot outside, keeping it lit and hot on the airwaves as well, man. Going to be bringing all the vibes to you. Keeping you updated, man. You know, the Colts play tonight. It's going to be a big night. Primetime football in the city. Keeping y'all going, man. It's DJ Maestro. Let's keep going. Turn y'all up with some Cardi B right now. Erd Time. Let's go.

0: 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The Circle City Classic takes over downtown Indianapolis and Lucas Oil Stadium. 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
4: 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What up, Kat?
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